0: right.
1: Oh, hello.
0: Soon be Christmas. Welcome, welcome, and another welcome to the show. It's Old School Nation with me, Stu Allen, here on OSN Radio. Yes, here through till 10 o'clock, the after party coming at you at 10, through till midnight.

Karina on OSN Radio, loving you like crazy on the Todd Terry mix from 1990. Lee Hanvey wanted that one, and he wanted it for Rachel. Well, I'm assuming he wanted that. He just asked for

requested tunes if you went into the regular listeners group during the week. That's the way we do it. And many of you have, and I've got a massive pile as ever. Very, very large. Indeed! On to the next one. Back to 91. Bit of electric chop.

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classic cappella on OSN Radio. Everybody from 91, Darren Thompson choosing that one. As we did last week on the show, we're going to do it again tonight. We're going to give tickets away for bowlers at Boxing Day. Stay tuned.

Bit of Italian business from 91, that's Explain, Check Out. And John Geddes requesting that one. Cheers, John. Keep those mentions coming in. We will be getting round to them. Go to facebook.com/OSN Radio. We'll get that sorted for you. As I say, we are giving away tickets. A pair of tickets again tonight for Boxing Day at Bowlers. We can see House Crew, Davos with XTC, me, Rob Tessera, Andy Pendle, Cy Freighter, Jumping Jack Frost, Sappo, the list goes on. It's going to be large.

classic Johnny Parker from 1990. Love it forever. Andy Whelan choosing that one. It's supposed to be Mad Friday. Is it Mad Friday or what? Next week, we're going to have a serious Mad Friday night. We're at the establishment in Widnes. Hope to see you there.

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0: and Nobody's Business from 96. Sam G and Sharon Taylor choosing that one. Hey, cheeky monkeys.
2: You sure this is going to work?
3: 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Trust the Leroy, right?
2: What if something goes wrong? 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
0: Not a bit of Sweeney there.

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Whee! He should have his own Facebook page, Doug the Bug. Mike Brook, living it large. Life has had a reset. Decree absolute received. Consent order received. Old house sold. Reached 40. Time to start afresh. Well done, you.

the originals, Piano and Screaming Women tune. Black Box from 1989, right on time. And Dave Hindle choosing that one, thank you very much. Ian Phipps has written a novel for us all to, got to read this novel out now. Hopefully, I'm all money here till 10, aren't I? Anyway, what's a rather large shout to all the usual nutters, Emma Jane Cook, the Chatterton Mafia, Sam and Chris, Bestie, A.B. Buckingham, Pauline Chan and all the OSN radio DJs and all the friends on here who rock his heart. That's 140 BPM. Oh, maybe a bit later in the after party. And everyone who's going to Gauchy's tomorrow as well.

very nice tune from Inner City 92 and Pennies from Heaven, and Paul Saunders choosing that one. Cheers, Paul. So we're all going to have a nice time at Gouty's tomorrow, a bit of a get-together. And mentioning Gouty, thank you very much for the card. We got it. Paul brought it over. Thank you very much indeed, Mr. Skanky Man. Cheeky monkey. Pair of tickets for bowlers coming soon. Stop. Just be patient, will you? Just be a bit patient. Cranbrough said, oh, yes, it's Friday night once again, and the master of the music, Mr. Stu Allen, is back. And a big oh hello to all the OSNers, and a Merry Christmas, because he won't be here next week. Hey! We will. Every week without fail. And straight after next week's show, we're off to the establishment in Widnes. Proper Mad Friday.

Radio. Hey, Mr. DJ from 93 and Woody Ladd. Woody Ladd, he requested that one. Cheers, matey. Right, into the second hour we are then. Time for an epic tune.

Back to 91 with this one, loved up on the mix. Sound Source, Take Me Up, and Stuart Bradley Hawkins using that one. Darren Thompson wants a big shout to all the OSN family and the SK8 Massive, of course. And a shout to Mr. and Mrs. Allen. Ooh, and Paul Draycott, because we make this happen. He's a nice man, isn't he? He's definitely in the Christmas spirit, because he's all cheerful and everything. Rick Aldrin says, oh, hello, Stu, Paul, Sam, and all the crew. And also a big shout to Michael Gouchy Gouch, Skanky Extraordinaire, and Gang. Bit of a mouthful, that. I've heard that one before. Right, then. OK, the Boxing Day question will be coming after this tune. All right.

0: move to the groove, move to the groove, dance. 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Move to the groove, move to the groove, dance. Move to the groove, to the groove, dance. Piano Man on OSN Radio, Blurred from 96. Phil Wheatenham and Grant Brough choosing that one. Thanks to both of you. Right, here comes the question then to go, hopefully, to bowlers on Boxing Day. One pair of tickets up for grabs. Listen to this question. It's a bit easy.
1: I know.
0: OK, the main room will be broadcasted live all night long. 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

0: 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Large tune. I've got the real feel. Rick Oldwyn choosing that one. We have our winner. A pair of tickets have been won. The radio station that will be broadcasting the main room on Boxing Day at Bowlers is... 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
0: Marie Fogg. One pair of tickets, you have won. 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Sample Connection.

a large old school tune, and we always play what it sampled straight after it. Tonight we had Small Age and Together from 1990, and it sampled this tune from 1985, Fonda Rae and Touch Me. And if you're into this style, check me out on Boxing Day, okay? Another Back to My Roots show I'll be doing on Boxing Day. Soul, funk, electro, all that style. Very nice indeed. Don't know what time yet, but well, you know. Jim Bradley Holkin saying Sheffield locked in loud and indeedy very proud. Little over 2 weeks to bowlers and he's giddy as a kipper. Massive shouts to the usual people, the OSM family, Team Winnick, and especially Gouchy for handing him the name Quiffy. Quiffy Bradley Holkin. And Sam Winnick saying, oh hello, locked in on this fine Friday night, waiting for her roof to get blown to smithereens. Well, we're into the last half hour, so things have started to get a little bit banging. It will in a moment. And a big shout to her boy, Lewis, who's listening in tonight. Hello, Lewis. He's got no choice, she said. No one has a choice in that household. And Marie Fogg, who won the pair of tickets earlier. Congratulations once again. She wants a shout out to me, her. And she's loving the tunes. That's all right, then. Right then, we have 27 and a half more minutes of the show. Let's get on with it.

Michelle, what's going to buy you? I know all the words, mate. Classic banging tune from 91, T99, Anastasia. David Alcock choosing that one, thank you. To 10 already. Mental insert. Don't forget we have the after party coming up. Take you beyond midnight. We always do it that way. Let's have some more largeness. Oh.

Crickle Shackleton. Lads, Lardo, hello to everyone who'll be joining us for a reek good stomp at bowlers next week. It's going to be immense, just like this show. That's very kind of you. And Mike Woolley's logged in from SK8, loving the show and looking forward to going back to bowlers. 22 years on, courtesy of OSN Radio. Yep, won the tickets last week. Cheeky monkey. Stephen Bolton cranking it from Breakneck tonight for a change. That's near Bolton in the northwest of England, the UK. And Arano Donnelly from New Zealand was wondering if flights are included for the bowlers' tickets for him. Unfortunately not. What a shame. It would be very nice to see you there, though, wouldn't it? So a happy Saturday morning to you, Arano. Moving on. Tune I did back in 91, requested by Neil Pears. Visa. Let me see you move.

Berries, and I really enjoyed making this tune back in 91. Visa, Let Me See You Move. Neil Pearce choosing that one. Cheers, Neil. We might just ram three more in before the end of the show. We'll see how it goes. And if you haven't heard your tune tonight, there's always loads I never get to play, but I always save them for the following week. All right, so no worries.

0: Wench, of course, on OSN Radio, back to 93. What's it called?
1: Dreams.
0: Very large. Rick Mills choosing that one. Thank you, Rick. Hope you're still doing all that running business for blood, not money. Doing a brilliant job, as always.
1: Dreams.

Very Large. Hedgehog Affair on OSO Radio. Oh my God, I'm a DJ from 92. Andrew Urquhart. I really don't know how to pronounce it. I do apologise if I've said that wrong. Do correct me if I'm wrong, mate. Right, thanks for tuning in to Old School Nation. The after party is about to begin. Well, it isn't really. Got one more tune of this show, then a bit another tune straight after that, and then will be the after party. Very Large, something for everyone. Chris Shackleton has chosen the final tune. It's by Oasis, not them. You know what I mean? Oasis. And it's called Heaven on the DJ SS remix from 92. Here we go.

It's me, Stu Allen, here with you through till 10 o'clock. It's Old School Nation on OSN Radio. Banging them out. Oh, yes. That's your warm-up section. Get you settled in nicely for the rest of the show. And as always, the rest of the show, 99% of the tunes were chosen by you. Thank you for those. In the regular listeners group, of course. And they're very large. Indeed.

very, very synthy. Indeed. It's Cabela on OSN Radio. Move it up from 94. Very large. We love it. Dave Hindle choosing that one. And it's also going out to Keith Forrest, who's having a stag night tomorrow. Oh, blimey. Best of luck there, Keith. It is Old School Nation with me, Stu Allen. Welcome and thank you for tuning in. Lots of banter going on in the regular listeners group. 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

0: 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I do like counting.
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0: 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Holding on. Thank you, John Trelford, for requesting that one. If you'd like a mention on the show, go to OSN Radio's Facebook page. We're waiting for you.

0: Yes, indeed. Actually, you can hold the voice a long time, can't you? Are you good at that, bro?
1: Yeah.
0: He can hold his breath when he needs to. Happy clappers, of course. And they're on OSN Radio, I believe. Back to 95. Joe Woody Woods choosing that one. Sorted that, Woody lad. All going through your mentions. They'll be transferred to a screen in front of me very, very soon. I'll be reading them out for ya.

classic or what? Mars and Pump Up the Volume back to 1987. Deary. CJ McIntosh scratching it up there. Very clean. John Binks choosing that one. Nice one, John. And all the rest of the Nottingham crew. Old School Nation here on OSN Radio. Friday night business. And these are proper Friday tunes. Let's keep it very old school.

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But no one knows what a Yugo is anymore. You never see him now, do you? It's just as well. Doug Lazy, yes. Back to 89.

the House Pimps and Zulu Nation. Back to 93 with that one, and John Maguire choosing that. Thank you. Mike Harris and all the rest of the crew are all getting their mentions now. Big shout to all the OSM brothers and sisters. He's on his World Beers night tonight, and Hales is just getting ready with OSN on the shower speaker. Oh, very nice. Kitchen dancing on his own at the moment until she's ready. Hey, thought she was always ready.

Sunshine, back to 93, and the artist is Wild Kinky and Sexy. Of course. And of course, Michelle Woodward chose that, mainly for the artist's name, I reckon. Thanks, Michelle. We'll get through some more mentions very, very soon.

0: say Ultimate High from 93. Mike Brooks' choice this week. Stu Bradley-Hulkin, he's in the shower. And we've got Judan D splashing like mad in the bath down in Macclesfield with, well, not with Nick Webb. He's blasting the show from downstairs so she can hear it in the bath and having a very splashy time. So everybody's getting clean tonight, aren't they? Very nice to know indeed. Right, we nearly finished the first hour.
1: Already? Go so fast, don't it? Don't it, Paul?
2: Yeah.

a very large way to end the first hour and start the second of tonight's Old School Nation here on OSN Radio. Frank DeWolf with his B-sides. The tape on the remix from 91. Daz Thompson choosing that one. Saved from last week. And he's off to Oldham Park tomorrow. Doing his racing business. So good luck with that. Rick Aldwin saying, oh, hello, and a big shout to everybody. Locked in live tonight. Hit us with that old school Stu and Paul. Hey, we will, and we are. And as he's Sam's chauffeur now and again, he wants to say, yes, my lady. Oh, yeah, it's on a bus. Oh, it's a tram. Yeah, he's a tram driver, isn't he? Yeah, tram driver, isn't he? Yes, my lady.

nice tune indeed, very classy. Lustro, and that's Every Time. Red Jerry on the mix from 97, and Jace Woodcock choosing that one. Sarah Pearson wants a shout to her daughter Joni for her birthday.

Legend Tyree there, doing a tune back in 96. Tyree, I Like It. And Paul Bailey choosing that one. Shout out to Samantha Jane Winnick. And then just underneath there, it says Andrew Barker here. Did she put that? Or, oh, right, just the way it's come up. And, anyway, hello to you both, even both.

0: Amos, back to 94, Instant Karma, in brackets Let It Shine, sampling a bit of John Lennon there, no less. Oh, Bronya Smith choosing that one, nice one, Bronya. John Beresford wants a big shout to the old SN family, and he always has and always will love Stu Allen's shows. Hey, he's all right, that John Beresford, isn't he? Yeah. I've always said that.
1: Back by the Tokyo Man.

Thank you, Mike. Okay, time now for our sample connection. We do it every week. Play you a large old school tune. And following it is the tune that it samples. We'll have to fix that. It keeps cutting off, doesn't it?

LNR from 1987. It was sampled by Capella in 1988, Eliom Halib. So there you go. Darren Thompson wants a shout, or Daz Thompson, we call him Daz, don't we? He's the other one. Shout to the SK8 crew.

Yeah, I know it isn't. It's Sunset Regime, back to 92. Come on, people, and Andy Whelan choosing that. Nice one, Andy. Sharon Taylor wants a massive shout to Mike Woolley, and also Carol and Richmond, who's been a bit poorly. Oh, hope you're getting better now. John Bing saying hello to everybody. Shout to Wayne Tucker, who's marrying Lisa Owen tomorrow. And he's going to be on best man duties. War speech, nervous speech time. Lots of shouts to Steve, Kev, Steve and Rob. There you go. Want to say a massive happy birthday to the man like Mark Archer. Hey, hey! Alternate business. Happy birthday, Mark.

0: the brilliant alternate. To Mark Archer with his lovely wife, Nikki, celebrating tonight. Happy birthday, Mark. One of the best guys in the business. On Armageddon from 92. And Lee Gilligill actually chose it. He's definitely on for tonight with his birthday. Paula Sutton, Wally. Also shout out to Doug the Pug and his bird Gracie. All right, onesies, pugs. Sex Mad. And also Karen Green and Peter Green. Stephen Bolton saying cranking out OSN in Bolton Town Centre again tonight. Loving the tunes. Hey, you've chosen a tune, might fit it in before the end of the show. And Joe Woodywoods, who we played a tune for earlier. What's a shout to his old Army brothers, Robert Swinburne, Jason Pearson, up in Sunderland. Well, yay, man. And one more, because it's the boss lady. We can't leave it out. Samantha J. Winnick, in charge of the regular listeners group, by the way. So it's a large shout to all the newbies on the group. Hello to you lot. You're all very welcome, especially Andrew Barker, as he can't find the thread. It does take a bit of getting used to. But what a brilliant group once you're in there. Right then, shall we move on? Paul gets this quite a bit, actually. Out of his mind.
1: Get out of my mind.
0: He does on a Friday.

Taylor wanted that one. But you've got these obscure albums, haven't you, really? Matt McCann, a big shout to you. He wants a shout to his daughter, Hannah, driving with him at the moment to the Finger Lakes in New York. Very nice indeed. And I've got a shout to Craig and Leanne. They listen all the time in Perth, Australia. So the show starts at 3 o'clock in the morning for them. Dearie, dearie. We'll get one of your tunes played one of these days, mate. Thanks for tuning in.

0: hanging about tonight. Oh, what? Are we banging it for all the while?
1: Bring the bass back. Bring the bass back.
0: Toxic 2, Chemical Reaction from 92. Ian Kipstew's in this one. Hey, bit of noise.

0: 1992 is The Sandman on Eric Powell's Bush label way back. Manchester label. Psychosis and Stephen Bolton wanted that one.
1: There you go.
0: So we get Cy Frater on tomorrow night here on OSN Radio. 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Cy Frater with his Rejuve show. Sorry, Rejuve show. It is though, isn't it? The is it Rejuve tomorrow though?
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0: Oh, good.

back to 92, Trip to the Moon, Matthew Horton choosing that one. I wonder if he's heard of who. Matthew Horton, I just wonder if he's heard of who. I'll explain it to you later. Oh, yes, last tune, and we love this one.

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absolutely. Welcome to the show. It's me, Stu Allen, here on OSN Radio. Yes, indeed. Old School Nation, here through till 10 o'clock as always, and then it's the after party. Tonight's after party is the OSN Radio Ibiza Boat Party highlights. More about that later. That's your 20-minute warm-up. Here we go.

0: like it as well. Do you like it, Paul?
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0: It's DJ H featuring Steffi on OSN Radio. I like it from 91, and Mike Harris chose that one. 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

0: to do this for ages. El Chico on OSN Radio, House Music Lovers, 1989, Dave Hill, choosing her. As always, if you want to shout on the show, we get through a few, you know what I mean? We don't do every single one, but we'll get through a few, don't we? Go to OSN Radio's Facebook page. Just go there. You'll see our post with the on-air signed business. I think it's there. I'm not sure. Anyway, you'll see a post saying that we're live now. Post under that, please. Oh, it's a picture of me.
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really. Inner City, we love playing this tune. Pennies from Heaven from 92, and Stu Wilson recording that one. Are you requesting it? Thanks, Stu. Thomas End Radio, Stu Allen here with Old School Nation. Big shout to Charlotte Askham. She's out there in Reddy. She's sat at home. Got the girls in bed drinking wine. Hang on a minute. I think there should have been a comma after the word bed. Girls in bed, comma. And she's drinking wine. That's better. Makes them sleep better, though, doesn't it? Or getting mixed up with gin. I don't know, really.

you have, haven't you? You've got to hold the sucker down. The OT Quartet, hold that sucker down, from 94. The lovely Brunya Smith, who bought a lovely the T-shirts as well for Tony Cochran, and he's wearing it with pride. Good lad, Tony. Yes, indeed. We're getting some mentions through. Oh, what? Oh, here's one. Here's one. In Farrow from British Gas. He's a cheeky monkey, apparently. That's all I know about him.

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Cocaine from 1990. Graham Dixon choosing that one. Cheers, Graham. So we had a very, very large time out in Kavos in Corfu with Unity of the Sun. We have to say a big thanks to Billy Daniel Bunter, his lovely wife Sonia, and Jay Foley as well. Sorting all that out. Massive first event. And they've already released dates for 2018. Just look on Facebook for that. UnityOfTheSun.com, I think, is their website. Anyway, go see it.

Everybody's Free from 91. Nicola Wallace choosing that one. Thank you, Nicola. Daddy of Unity and the Sun released their dates. Strictly Old School have as well for Ibiza, so that's good. They're the last part of May. And Unity and the Sun straight after, a week later. No clashing there, no clashing. Right, this is Large. And thank you to Carl Brooks choosing this one. This is DJ Icy. Not ready for ages. Breakbeat business on LSN Radio.

tune, isn't it? Very large, like I said, not for ages. Back to 94 with this DJ Icy and Trix theme. Carl Brooks using it. Thank you, mate. Darren Thompson, number two, he says, oi, oi. Didn't think he was going to go home from a beef. He stayed and kept posting things. I thought you realised everybody else had gone home, really, haven't you? What a top guy. Stuart Brody Holkin also saying, oi, oi, Sheffield locked in. And he's in the bath at the moment trying not to get bubbles all over the place. Very, very difficult in this show. And a shout out to Davey Walls. Davey Walls and all the crew down in Lincoln are going to see you down there later tonight. Night called Unique. It is at

Kraftwerk, no less. Back to 1990. Proper new old new beat tune. New Beats, The House, Grey House, and Dean Hughes choosing that one. Nice old Dean. All the mentions here. Evening all, says Mike Brooks. Shout please to my niece Eleanor, who's going to be having a rejuvenation party at the house tomorrow when she has a sleepover. And also to Roger Banging Tunes Brook. And finally, a big oh hello to KJ Cult out there in the land of Oz. Hopefully she's tuning in tonight for some serious old school business.

One of the few that have been left over from last week's favourite shows. Nick Webb chose this one, Awesome 3 and Harder from 1989. Taking us nicely into the second hour of tonight's Old School Nation. Just to remind you, 10 o'clock is the after party. 2 hours of highlights. Took out all the best bits and everything of the OSN Radio Ibiza boat party we did earlier. Oh, yes! Very, very large. Indeed!

Shackleton saying that the chat at Massive is locked in as always. And his lovely lady, Sam, who is the boss of the regular listeners group. Go to

0: T-shirt as well. Fantastic T-shirt. And all the proceeds go to charity, which makes it even better.
1: Brothers and sisters, I want to see you.

Yes, Two Pocket Tool. Brothers and Sisters from 93. You people wanted this one. Matthew Horton, Sarah Pearson, and Nicola Roberta Sr. All three of you wanted that. We didn't hear this once in Camels, did we? What a lovely change, I have to say. I tell you, the quality of music out there was amazing. Yes, indeed. And a big shout to Thomas as well. It's Mum Sharon saying she just let him dance outside, really. How do you do?

0: Colcott featuring Lisa Stansfield, you know, Tim Rochdale, you know. You're right, I'm all right, you know. Classic old school tune from 89, people hold on. Steve Maddox choosing that one, thank you, sir. Oh, Roger Banging Brooks is on now and he said, evening all, big shout to Mike Brook. And he says, thanks for having the munchkin for him. Also a large shout to the South Wales crew that were tuned in, especially Tasha. Hello, Tasha.
1: Oh, hello, Tasha. That's lovely, isn't it?
0: Michelle Woodward, she tuned in as well. She's actually finally feeling a bit more human again after Ibiza. We are, you know what I mean? We're doing very well, Michelle. She's working all weekend, but tuned in tonight, doing some kitchen skanking. Oh, yes. We have a very fine sample connection coming up straight after this one. Sasha and Maria.

play a large tune, and then it's another large tune that it's sampled. Simple as that. And as soon as we were out with Mr. Liquid, Eamon, at Avery Cabos, shared a few kebabs together and one or two wines, you know, thought we'd play one of his tune, because the tune following it, the Darren Thompson number two, has chosen the tune that it sampled. Here we go.

0: Two fine pieces of music put together there. We had Liquid, Sweet Harmony from 91. I was going to play that anyway, just because we spent so much time with him and Mr. Liquid himself. Down out there in Corfu. And this track was chosen by Darren Thompson. Number two, CC Rogers, Someday from 1987. Zaka Beamish, hello to you. What's a huge shout to a wonderful hubby, Neil Beamish, and to all the kids, Dylan, Dion, Emma, Chanel, Jenna, and Ryan. If you want a tune played, you've got to go to the regular listeners group during the week. Could you hear something whistling? There's something whistling.
1: Yeah.
0: Oh, I'll say it again.

0: jibbly.
1: We worked out what the whistle was in the end. Chosen by Gaz Thompson, we call him that. He was the first one up. Pan Position and Elephant Paw from 94. Shout to Shazar and Penny bouncing around Shazar's kitchen with a lot of alcohol. Didn't need to put that bit there, and we knew that bit already. Dearie, dearie. Old school.

0: Yeah. Mr. Piano Man and Cast a Spell from 95. Stuart Bradley Holger, geez, in that one. Thank you, Mr. Stewart. Jamie Taylor, hello to you. He's emailed in on studio at osn.fm. Did it probably from his phone, from the phone app. If you haven't got the phone app yet, download it from your app store. It's free and it's very nice indeed. Thank you, Jamie. It says keep the banging tunes coming. We certainly will get a bit more banging now. Right through till 10. 10 o'clock is the boat party. Highlights from it anyway. The Ibiza boat party. Very, very nice. And the next tune, Michelle Woodward's chosen it because it reminds her of the OSN radio Ibiza boat party.
1: Oh, yes, I remember this one. Do you remember this, Paul?
2: Yeah.

Sundowns with Peter Bouncer. Raving, I'm raving from 92. Michelle Woodward, she's in her fond memories of the OSN radio boat party we did out in the beta with SOS. Yes, indeed. And in case you didn't hear me before, the highlights of the boat party is the after party tonight between 10 and after midnight. It'll go past midnight. A bit more than 2 hours. Sorry. Yes, indeed.

0: played and what hasn't. That's why Sam takes ages, doesn't she, doing them mix lists and things. Just check that out, Sam. We always know then. Enter. Deary, deary.
1: Ooh, like this one.

0: out the wall. She's blaming me?
1: I wasn't there.
0: Well, I got a big smack bottom if I was there, wouldn't I? Top cheese, we've got to try and fit the rest of what's been requested of this style before we hit the after party. So let's get on with it. Very, very big last three tunes, I reckon, here tonight. Oh, yes.

Big tune. Used to hammer this one back in 92. DJ Vinyl and Charged Up. Stephen Bolton choosing that one. Brilliant. Right, what have we got? Ooh, 6.5 minutes to...

he would go the Rejuve shirt, the Rejuve shirt, all the way through Leeds. I'm trying to do his impression a bit better. Right, final tune. Very large. This one's from 93 coming up. Jason Famosa chose DJ Illegal and Testify. Enjoy the after party. Gonna be a large one.

very nice. Isn't it? That is lovely, that, wasn't it? So here we go. Quality, quality old school and classics right through till 10 o'clock. And at 10 o'clock, as always, it's the Old School Nation after party to keep you going right through till midnight and beyond, really. Loads of requested tunes as ever. 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Impossible. So I hope yours gets played. Let's get on with it.

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Bizarre Inc. on OSN Radio. Such a Feeling from 91. Pops Nicholson choosing that one. Hey, been a while, isn't it? I've not heard from you for a while. You're very welcome to come back and choose a large tune. Thank you very much. Indeed. Where we choose tunes is in the regular listeners group on Facebook. If you'd like to join that, just go to oldschoolnation.com and join. Sam will let you in. Sam Winnick, she's the boss. You've got to please her. So go there and we do that during the week. A bit late tonight, we've got them all sorted. If you want to mention on the show tonight, as always, it's on the OSN Radio Facebook page. You'll see a post that we put there. The big on-air thing there. So comment underneath that and Paul will see it. All right. So.

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Brothers and sisters from 92, and the man like, in fact, exactly like, Lee Sanders choosing that one. Cheers, Lee.

0: very nice indeed. Again, Piano Man from 94, a tribute to Asher. Lovely. Ben Moore's choosing that one and wants it to be played for Amanda Dennison, whose birthday is on Thursday. And it will make a day to hear that on the show tonight. There you go, Amanda. Hope you enjoyed that and a happy birthday for Thursday. Old School Nation on OSN Radio with me, Stu Allen, for a Friday night. Dan Southam out in Australia at the moment. It's Saturday morning over there. He's listening live to the show. While watching the sunrise over Bondi Beach. I really don't like that Dan Southam anymore, do you?
1: No.
0: No, we don't like him now. Enjoy, Dan. We're very, very jealous indeed. Here's your requested tune. An Australian dance act. Ground level.

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Dreams in Heaven from 92. Dan Southern choosing that because he's out in Australia at the moment, and ground level, an Australian act, don't you know. Enjoy the sunrise at Bondi Beach. Very nice. Very, very jealous. Your shouts are coming very, very soon if you're waiting for those. Won't be long now. Hope you're having a good banter in the regular listeners group as well. To join that, oldschoolnation.com. Keeping the nice summer vibe going now. Right back to 92 again. Sarah Davis choosing this. I almost forgot about this tune. It's a classic.

Great track. Excellent choice there from Sarah Davis. Thank you. Full Moon Entertainment from 92. That's Jules 69. Stephen Boltney's locked in and having it large tonight. Kicking it on Trinity Street again. Where else? I don't know where it is either. People say, where's that? It's in Bolton somewhere. Classy Street, apparently. John Binks and the Nottingham crew are locked in. Cheers, John. Say a big old hello to Liz, Cara, Stu and Paul, and all the OSN family. And he's had a mental day at Alton Towers with his daughter, Cara. Great daddy and daughter time. Yes. Hope you made the most of that. That's fantastic. With lots of hashtags of We Love Stu Allen, legend and fact.

Tremaine there from way back in the 80s. That's Meltdown, Fall Down on Me from 92. Hayley Marie choosing that. Thank you very much indeed. Michael Dougie Lamb's been on the LSN Radio Facebook page, and the Salford and Withershaw crew locked in. Massive shouts to all the regular OSNers. He's in the process of filling his face with Yorkies at the moment. So that'd be nice. Nice starter there, because he's going to have a nice KFC on the way home from work as well. Just to make sure you don't get hungry later, though, isn't it? But I bet when you get home, you're going to have something else. So let us know what the pudding's going to be. Yum, yum, yum, yum, yum. Really? John Maguire chose this a couple of weeks back. Saved it for tonight. Bit of Suburban Delay. Bit of Scottish business.

Big gravy tune back in the day, back to 92, Suburban Delay and Energy Rush. John Maguire choosing that one. Cheers, John. Sam Walsh is locked in while his internet lasts. Don't know what that means, but... And Stuart Bradley Halkin said, blimey, it's 8 o'clock already. Well, it was at 8. Good evening, Mr. Allen and the man of the moment, Squire Draycott. Massive shouts to lovely, lovely Amber. Hope she enjoys her night tonight. Whatever you're doing, Amber, enjoy it. Pauline Chan, thank Crunchy, it's Friday. She's locked in and can't wait for tomorrow. A couple of things happening tomorrow, so I'll mention those in a bit. Sharon Taylor wants a bit of this. It's up to no good.

0: to the nutter of a father-in-law, Alan, who's started radiotherapy this week. We'll fight it with you. Yep, best of luck there to Alan. Mike, Brooke, Lauren and Yeon are locked in and they're loaded and dancing like loons all over the house tonight, tearing it up. OSN Styley. Very nice to know. And Rick Olvid says, oh, hello. Shouts to and big ups to all the OSN fam-a-lam. Fam-a-lam-a-ding-dong. Particularly Brad Kay, Michelle O'Bray, Sharon Ingram, Sam Cocker, Jane Oldham, Shelley Joe Riley, Gauchy Welder, and Chris Shackleton and Sam Winnick, and also Pauline Chan. Hello to you all. You know what? It's 9 o'clock.
1: Already!

OSN Radio, we're into the second hour of tonight's Old School Nation. Yes, indeed. The Bassheads, of course. Is there anybody out there from 91? Paul Jepps choosing that one. Cheers, Paul. We played Sharon Taylor's tune earlier. She wants a sympathy shout for Paul Dracos. Can't really work that out, so that's as much sympathy as Paul's going to get tonight. Paul Bailey's tuned in from the kitchen for the first time ever. He's tuned in a million times before, but the kitchen's the first time tonight for some reason. He's been told it's the only place to rave. Can you move it up a bit, Paul? I can't read the bottom one at the bit of the bottom. It's amazing. He works from another computer the other side of the studio, and so I can see it. If the rest of the show is as good as the warm-up, then this is going to be an absolute stonker of a show. Hey, you're not wrong. I do me best. He wants a big shout to all of his OSN family. Lee Chappell's tuned in from Tenerife with the wife, Tracy. Big hello to you two. Sunning it up in... Is it Las Americas, you know? Don't go to Bobby's. And a very naughty boy back then, you know, there in Bobby's. Turn it off!

OSN Radio. Nice bit of 91 style techno business. Nitrous and Moonwell from, oh, Stuart Bradley Hulkin choosing that one. Cheers, matey. Thank you very much. We do have a sample connection coming up around about 20 past, as always. Couple of tracks together, playing you a large old school tune, and then following it will be the tune that it sampled. Indeed. Hello to Ashley Connor, hoping I'm going to play her tune tonight. Here it is. Oh, we like this one.

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There's Nothing I Won't Do from 96. Ashley Connor choosing out. Thank you very much indeed. Loz Kelly has chosen a blinder.

One of the ultimate classics of house music, without a doubt. Your love from 87. Frankie Knuckles, of course, and Loz Kelly choosing that one. Thank you, Loz. About time this was back on the show. It's LSN Radio, Old School Nation, with me, Stu Oliver, for a Friday night. 10 o'clock is the Old School Nation after party. They'll take you to midnight. 2 hours of pure largeness. Not a word from me, just pure large tunes. Massive mixture of all kinds, as always. Okay, coming up now to our sample connection. Two tunes together. First one, very nice indeed. And the tune that follows it is the tune that it sampled. It's as easy as that.

on tonight's Old School Nation. Maradona kicked it off from 94, Out of My Head, very large. And it sampled this tune from 1985, Colonel Abrams and Trap. Brother Jay Winnick, otherwise known as Sam. He tuned in for a Friday night fix of largeness and top-notch banter in the regular listeners group, of course, which he is the boss of. She wants a large shout to Kim Henshaw, Vicky Stones, Daniel Corrigan, Reno Ryan, and all the OSN crew. Catch you all at the SMF tomorrow night. Let's have it. That's tomorrow in Trafford area, the House Nation Festival. I'll be there with Rob Tessera, Sean Lever, Mark McKenda, many, many, many more. Also on tomorrow night, after I've done there, I'll be off to Bat by Dub Demand at Gorilla in the city centre. Rachel McFarland's on, and so is Too Funky 2, Jane Angel, Piano Man, Butty and Wrecker. It's going to be another large one. Indeed. 28 more minutes left of tonight's Old School Nation. Deary, deary, time is flying as usual. Gouchy wants an oi oi shout to all the Londoners locked in from down south, sharing the OSN Northern Rave family to our southern friends. And why not? We are worldwide, not just north and south. Louis Muckabell said hello to the Cold Poker crew, Mickey Jab Tank, Madman Sonia, Chris Chaddy, and said we play classic tunes. That's what we do, Louis, and we love it. Dave Hindle chooses, he's chosen this very large one. Elevation.

another classic on RSN Radio, Elevation. Can you feel it from 92 from the Terrorized Camp? Dave Hindle choosing that one. Cheers, Dave. John Seller says, shout out to the Wonky Eyebrow crew, me and Sam Winnick. Not me, me, herself, Sharon, yeah. I haven't got wonky eyebrows at all. I have very good eyebrows. Very good eyebrows indeed.

lovely and noisy. That's the Messiah, Temple of Dreams from 92. Chester Bells on Twitter, and we are at OSO Radio on Twitter. We'll also dedicate that to Lucinda Grundy. Yes, indeedy. Robert Monroe's chose a large one.

large. I like that little laugh there. Digital Domain and I Need Relief from 92. Robert Monroe choosing this one. Very large choice. Kim Henshaw saying, can I have a large, oh, hello to a very special lady, Lynn Stutt, who I love with all my heart. She's like my mum. She's one amazing lady. That's very nice. Very nice indeed. James Lee saying a huge shout to all his, to his boys, Charlie and Joseph, who still don't understand why Dad jumps around the kitchen every Friday night. Proper Dad, you know. They'll do it soon. They'll grow into it, you know. Glad you enjoyed the show. Thanks. Chelsea Hilton Duke saying hello. Hello to Mr. A and Paul. And a shout out to all the OSN family, including the her other half, Simon Dukes. How are you tonight, Simon? Both locked in different rooms.

Friday night. Evaporate from 92. Brad Kane's using this one. Cheers, Brad. Mike Harris is in the place. He said, great show so far. Got in on a Rustlers. Oh, dear. That's desperate times. Because he was doing an 8 o'clock finish on a Friday night. And what's that about? He said, I don't know. You have a word with your boss, mate. Scott Morrison, shout out to the new listeners. Sat in a field at Billing Land Rover Fest from the Manchester Land Rover Club tonight. And the Angry Pumas. Great shoes. Thanks a lot, Scott. Thanks for doing your post on Facebook. Sinead Branigan. Sinead Branigan. Hello, Stu. Locked in and on the wine tonight. Sounds good. Sounds about right, that. With the neighbours, Kirsty Holm, considering a trip to Manchester tomorrow to see me and a well-needed dance-off.

0: song tunes from songs, you know. Visa and the 93 remix of Let Me See You Move. Did that, all the stuff I used to do back then was down at Les Adams Studio. And massive shout to him. Hasn't been too good over the past couple of weeks or so, but he's well on the mend, we're glad to say. So, best wishes to you, Les. Reno Ryan out in Perth in Australia requesting this tune. Thank you. Glad you like it. Michael Dougie Lamb wants to... yep, pudding, we wanted to know. It's probably going to be a toffee-flavoured cream ball. Deary.
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Feel What I'm Feeling from 92. Andy Whelan choosing that one. Thank you very much. Time for one more. And we're going to overrun. But who cares? We don't care. You don't care. Straight after that will be a bit more of a Sly T and Ollie J. Help me. And then straight after that will be the Old School Nation After Party. Last tune tonight. There's one save from last week. Stu Wilson choosing this. Bit of tango on the 93 remix. Can't stop the rush. I just can't stop the rush.

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My Love from 91. Michelle Woodward, she's in that one. Thank you, Michelle. 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Go there.

Maradona and Out of My Head from 94. Sharon Taylor choosing that one. And she probably will be going out of her head tonight because she stopped that October sober session business she was doing. So, dearie, dearie.

0: Hampus honom. DJ Professor on OSL Radio. Rock Me Steady from 91. Large and banging. Steve Woodward choosing that one. Cheers, Steve. Nick Webb and Judan D are locked in from a lovely hotel in Carlisle tonight. I'm sure you will. Because tomorrow night they're going to Perth in Scotland for a bit of Scottish rave with DJ Sash. Michael Dougie Lamb is a bit stuffed from all a massive pizza that he made there. We saw the photo of that. No way you had that on your own. God. Special shout out to all these OSN favourite ladies. Lucinda Grundy, Juicy Grundy even, Sam Whittick and the lovely Landy McFeely. Hope you're all wearing high heels. Not a chance for this tune playing, you know what I mean? One more for the moment, big shout from Paul Bailey to his good friend Sophie Moura, who passed away on Wednesday. Blimey, we're very sorry to hear that. To be massively missed by so many people, and that he's glad he had the chance to get to know her. And also big shouts to OSN family, and of course, me and Paul. Thank you, Paul.
1: Thank you.
0: That's from another Paul. He's over there. Can you see me pointing? He's over there. Old School Nation with me, Stu Allen. Friday night business here on OSN Radio.

0: 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And
1: back to 93 with this one, Miles Plastic, Find the Way. Darren Thompson choosing that. He knows his parts, and you know, on a car, that is. Wouldn't know about the other things, you know what I mean? Old School Nation with me, Stuella. Welcome to the show if you just tuned in.

proper singing, proper singing. Love Land with Rachel McFarlane, of course, on OSN Radio. I Need Somebody from 95. Mike Woolley choosing that one, fine choice song. Grant Broff saying a big shout to all the OSNers, and he's converted a new listener. Shout out to Teresa. Hello, Teresa, you're very, very welcome indeed. Tunes are large tonight, or what? Thank you for choosing them. Here's another one.

to tune remix by Frank DeWolf back in 91. 92, they did the remix. Golden Girls, Kinetic, Lee Chappell requesting that one. Brilliant. 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Or just go to OSN Radio's Facebook page and comment on there. We can get a shout out for you. Jonathan Rhodes did that. He's in, smashed it at Kinetic. Was it back in the day? Or maybe last week we did a bit of a Kinetic night down in Stoke of Jollies. It was massive. Great to see you down there. Big shout to all the Manor Road crew in Scunny. Very large tonight. Nicola Wallace gonna have a massive happy birthday shout to best mate Vic Crook for tomorrow. All the best tomorrow, Vic. There you go, Nicola. Very large indeed. Joe Woods saying cheers, Stu Allen. Top show so far. Thanks, Joe Woods. That's very kind of you. Hello to all the OSNers and a big shout to the Alti Massive. That's Altrincham for those outside the Northwest.

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David Curtis choosing that one. Thank you, David. Hey, it's November. Already? Already? So the first Saturday of the month is tomorrow. And we've got Rob Tessera. Yeah! He's back. First Saturday of every month on OSN Radio. 7 p.m. Rob Tessera's Saturday Night Mashup Show. Don't miss it. 7 o'clock tomorrow night. Tune in, tune in. Yes, indeed. Another large one. Donald Thompson wants a massive shout to all the OSN crew and the SK8. Massive and big hugs to Maxine Harmon and her family at this time from us all. Yes, indeed. All the OSN crew wishing you all the best, really. Jason Vermosa locked in for tonight's largeness from home tonight. Oh, nice. Home comforts, you know, slippers, favourite headphones. Big shout to everyone who's going to read you next week. Yes, a week tomorrow, dearly, dearly. Is it? It isn't, sir. Nice bit of basement business. Yep, I'll be there at the end of the night. But before I go to read you, I'll be over in Liverpool doing a classic trance set. I'll give you more details of that later. It's going to be very, very large.

Yes, indeed. Music is pumping on OSM Radio. Back to 97 with this. This is People Underground featuring Sharon Williams and Paul Bailey choosing that one. Danny Nice.

to say it, because that's what happens. And no one seems to complain about it being hard at the end. So they just keep doing it. You know what I mean? Sample Connection as well, that's coming up. Very nice one again tonight. And the rest, shout-outs and your requested tunes.

kids and a dog. Joined the show, and he said a big hello to Lauren, a new member of the Skanky Dolly Massive, and Aranu Donnelly, otherwise with a middle name of Dingo. He's from New Zealand, tune in every Saturday morning as it is for him, and he loves it, loves it, loves it. And we love you tuning in Massive amount of large tunes to try and get through. And as always, if I don't play your tune, don't get annoyed with me. Don't. I can't help it. I can't play them all. So, I was trying my best to save them for next week. Okay, sorted. It's a piano business again now. Although it's on radio. Lovely.

than a scratchy old 12-inch. That's enough about my private life. Let's talk about the music. Touch Me from 91, Joe Woods, choosing that. Thanks, Joe. Very nice indeed. So we got Rob Tessier on OSN Radio tomorrow night at 7 o'clock. Mark XDC on Sunday night at 7 o'clock. Graham Park, Monday, 8. Slipmat, Tuesday at 8. All

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JD, Plastic Dreams from 92. Pauline Chan requested that one. Thank you, Pauline. Shout to Cheesy Beans and Squeezy Beans from Billy Ian First. Just a wee monkey. The night in Liverpool, 12th of November, Saturday night, where you hear me play Classic Trance. It's at District on Jordan Street in Liverpool. We'll see you there. It's going to be a large one. Disconnect is the name of the night. Trance anthems all night. Looking forward to that. Right then. One more tune and then we'll go into our sample connection. And Stephen Bolton's chosen a bit of a pumping one with a whip.

expressive men from 91 Get Under remix, it's called, and Stephen Baldwin is in our world. Thank you. Very loud, that one, isn't it? Very loud and banging. Right, moving on to our sample connection. We do this every week, play you a large tune, and then following it will be the tune that it sampled. Kicking off with a tune that Ian York requested, Gyrate from 91. The tune following it is the tune that it sampled. Sorted!

SN Radio. That's our sample connection on tonight's Old School Nation. Very nice. We kicked off with Gyrates, a tune called Get Ready, and had, with brackets, Fireworks. Good timing. Back to 91 with that one. Ian York choosing that particular tune, so I thought, right, I'll play this one after it, because that's what he sampled. Delight. Good beats from 1990. Mike Woolley saying hello to us all, and all the SK crew, SK8 crew. And apparently he's weeing glitter because he's that excited for next Saturday's rejuvenation. I'll be in the basement. Banished for the last 2 hours of the night. James Brian Park saying hello to Baz, Y Baz Witterick. And Sam Winnick saying hello to best mate Pauline Chan. She's nearly finished work by now, I reckon, Pauline. Roll on Rejuve next week. A big shout to the Southerners as well. Hello, Southerners. Big shout to the OSN family. Not to forget Team Winnick. Very large indeed. This is coming from John Winnick, and he says he loves Cheryl Ann Winnick. Loads and loads and loads, and he's loving the suspense for your surprise. It's so funny. All will be revealed. Nothing funny about it. It's very, very nice indeed.

0: lovely, lovely, lovely tunings. Piano Man and Cast a Spell from 95, and that's Chester Bells on Twitter. He chose that one. Thank you, Chester Bells. Do some more shouts in a moment. Paul Rogers chose this one.
1: All aboard!

Getting on for 19 minutes left of the show. Little bit more hard. And a little bit more breakbeaty. You know what I mean? To take us up to 10 o'clock. 10 o'clock is the Old School Nation after party. Don't miss out. Right now, back to 92. Nice bit of bass, by the way.

this, we love it. Back to 92 with this one, Three Sample and Street of Rage. Jason Famosa choosing this one. Right then, Cheryl Ann, are you there? John Winnick, get on one knee, John, get on one knee. Here's your message from John to Cheryl. Cheryl, are you listening? He says, would you like to be my Mrs. Winnick? The ring should be coming out right this second. Say yes, Cheryl. Say yes. John Winnick, he loves you a million. Hey. First proposal thing, isn't it, on Old School Nation? So she's bound to say yes. Let us know.

Another banger from 92. Michael Dougie Lamchey's in this one. Cheers, matey. Intoxicate. I just can't stop. We still don't know the answer yet. Has Cheryl said yes yet or what? We need to know. Because me and Paul want to know if we need to order a hat or something. Roger Brooks saying hello to us again. Hello, Roger. Oh, no, it's Roger this time, not Mike. He wants a large shout to Taffy Taliban, locked in from South Wales, and also Catherine Warren, Roger Book, himself, Mike Brook, and the kids, Eleanor, Yeon, Lauren, and Ellen the Ree. Lovely jubbly. Hey, here's another classic.

tune, banging tune from 91. Dreamfinder from the Soundcorp. And Andy Whelan choosing that one. Lovely! Elizabeth Binks saying that she wanted to send a mahoosive shout to the man that she met 22 years ago tomorrow. Thank you, John Binks, for our amazing life and our beautiful daughter, Cara, but mostly for being mine. Elizabeth, not mine. And a huge get well to the 19-year-old cat who was at the emergency vet. Oh, dearie, dearie. Hopefully on the mend there. Well, that's amazing. Well done to you both. 22 years. Fantastic. Time's running out. Dear, dear, I've got to try and fit two more in. Do me best. Here's a large one. Well, we love this one.

0: Very large indeed. Ason, Trip to the Moon on the Kaleidoscopic Max mix. John Brassington choosing that one. Thank you, John. One more tune to go, and we're going to overrun, so it doesn't matter anyway, because you're all tuned in, so it doesn't really matter, does it, really? You don't mind, do you, Paul?
1: No.
0: There you go. He says that word now and again. Don't forget, we've got the after party coming up at 10. Tune in tomorrow, 7 o'clock, for Rob Tessera on OSM Radio. The last tune. John Binks chose it. And soon as... he's been with his lovely lady Elizabeth for 22 years. It's got to be played, hasn't it? Bit of brainstorm crew business. Thanks for choosing that, John. J Brainstorm Crew from 92. Reach up. Keep it OSN Radio. After party coming.

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welcome to the show. It's Old School Nation here on LSN Radio. It's me, Stu Allen, banging them out through till 10 o'clock and beyond. We go to the after party after that, straight through till midnight and again beyond. At least 4 hours of largeness every Friday night here on LSN Radio. And thank you for tuning in. That's your warm-up. We do that every week. Get you warmed up, ready for the rest of the show, because the majority of the tunes from now on are your chosen tunes. Those of you been in the regular listeners group throughout the week, thank you for that. Very, very large indeed. And no way I'm going to play them all, but I'll always fit as much as I can in. Pure quality as always. Later on in the show, giving you a pair of wristbands to get you into more cake at Park Hall tomorrow night to see me and a million others who I'll go through later.

0: 92, Debbie, the Robert Humphreys, choosing that one. The first one up tonight. Thank you very much.
1: Indeed.
0: Pure largeness all the way through the show. Your chosen choose are amazing every week. Incredible. Yeah, I'm giving away those wristbands so you can get into more cake nicely and for free tomorrow night at Park Hall. I'll come out with a question a bit later on in the show for you to win those. Yes.

my only home. I'm free to do what I want, when I want. Libertad, freedom, you too have that choice.

how she's feeling good. Catherine E from 91, that I feel good. Janet Newell all the way over in Anglesey, choosing that one. Thanks a lot. Or Dion, you know what I mean. Mike Brook is out with, he's at home with a boisterous doggy, a bouncy scraplet, and a concussed scraplet as well. One of his kids got a concussion at school today. Dearie, dearie, that's a nice one to start off with, isn't it? I hope he feels better soon, Mike. You look after him. OSN Radio's Facebook page, underneath the on-air photo, if you want.

0: bit of Scottish rave business. It's the Time Frequency from 93. Real Love and Stephen Drake choosing that one. We'll put that one out to John Binks and his lovely lady, Elizabeth. It will be their 18th wedding anniversary on Sunday. He says he needs a medal. I think maybe she does, I don't know. Massive congratulations to you two. We'll see you on the 12th. Victoria Warehouse in the OSN Radio Room. Yes, indeed. After the boat party, of course, which I think is sold out. I'm not sure. We'll give you confirmation of that later in the show. Pretty sure it is sold out now. It's going to be mental. I feel alive.
1: Well, let's funk this party up right here.

Yes, indeed. Afrika Bambaataa, Just Get Up and Dance on the Party Mood remix that came out in 95. The original was 1990. Not that funny. Steve Nunley choosing that one. Thank you, Steve. Rick Aldwin just saying how he's buzzing for the boat party on May the 12th. I hope you, those of you got a ticket, well done, because I think they're pretty much sold out. And we're going to have a proper day of it.

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0: Back to 92 with that tune, very large. And Michelle Woodward's loving the tune, saying they're large already. Thank you, Michelle. Got a shout to everybody going on the OSN radio boat next weekend. And also to Steve Maddox as well, who's working tonight, but he is still tuned in with his headphones. Good lad, Steve. Oh, yes. And Grant Baroff as well. Big shout to you, mate. He's going to Moorcake tomorrow night. Giving those wristbands away later. So stay tuned if you haven't got a wristband. You know what I mean?

Always a large tune. Underground Posse from 91. Straight up house, Martin Filling choosing that one. Big good luck to Pauline Chan, who's going on some programme on Wednesday, ITV. Is it The Chase? I don't know. It's not It's a Knockout, is it? She'd be good at that. Oh, it's not on anymore. Anyway, good luck, Pauline. You didn't actually put what programme you're going on, but I know you'll do very, very well. And if you earn lots of money, I'm your best friend. Chris Shackleton as well. Big shout to the OSNers who'll be having it large on the boat next week. He said, ahoy, sailor. Why not? I won't be wearing any of that gear. Do you know what I mean? Right. Blimey. Time's flying. Time to fit one more in before we hit the halfway spot of Old School Nation of 9 o'clock. We're going with this one.

Breaking You from 96. Anthony Wilson choosing that one. Nice one. Something a bit different. Second hour coming up. We have our sample connection as always. Very, very, very large tonight. Giving away those pair of wristbands for more cake for tomorrow night at Bark Hall. And it gets tough towards the end of the show, which means it is already 9 o'clock. Already.

yes, a proper tune indeed. Kicking the second out of tonight's Old School Nation off, it's Dahul Meter at the Love Parade. Nolan and Kane on the mix, of course, from 97. And Leanne O'Flynn choosing that one. Perfect choice, Leanne. Thank you all. Sample Connection, Tougher Tunes and all the rest of it. And there's one very, very special tune coming up in this hour as well. You don't want to miss that.

back to 92 Area 51 and let it move you. Phil Wheatham choosing that one. Thank you, matey. Right, moving on to that very, very special tune. It's in memory of Stevie Preece. Passed suddenly and gone to the big rave in the sky at just 42 years young. A massive shot to us all. We are absolutely gutted. Much loved and missed by his family and friends, especially Kelly, his partner and mother, to his new baby boy, Tommy J, which makes it all the more sad, really. But Kelly has assured me that he'll be dancing in his Adidas Gazelles off tonight up there while we're all tuned in, listening to his special tune. The next tune is just for you, and I've added some app vocal at the beginning. I hope you like it.

Better Sunset Regime. I've got the real feel from 92. Scott Morrison choosing it. Thank you, Scott. And thank you for all the kind words of that musical tribute there to Stevie. Kelly will be very, very touched, I can tell you. Old School Nation here on LSN Radio with me, Stu Allen. Time now to move on to our sample connection, something we do each week. Play a tune and then the large tune that it sampled is following it. And a nice connection over to Samantha Morrison, who chose this one. Wants a big happy birthday shout for tomorrow from your lovely man, Scott. He just wanted to surprise you. Here's your chosen tune. What it sampled will follow it. Sorted.

2 hours.

connection. Very large, eh? Very large. We kicked off with the Hard Players from 96, Joy of Music, going out to Samantha Morrison, whose birthday is on Sunday. Oh, no, tomorrow. I'm sorry. Have a good one. Cincy Music Factory in the background is the tune that is sampled, featuring the amazing voice of Deborah Cooper. Keep it coming, Dance Till You Can't Dance No More from 92. Right then, from now to the rest of the show, up the tempo a bit.

0: true.
1: No, no, no, no, really. No, Pat. No, Pat. I ask first. It's GAX, of course. There's Nothing I Won't Do from 96. Pauline Kerrigan Wilson choosing that one. Love that double barrel name. Bit of class on the show, you know what I mean? Right, less than half an hour to go, but we're extending the show by 5 minutes because of that great tribute to Stevie Priest. Yes. Time for this one now. Got to keep-

great guy, but he likes soccer foot too much. Which is a bit of a shame, really. Anyway, I nearly forgot, but didn't really, you know. Was keeping you waiting. The More Cake wristbands, a pair of those to win. More Cake at Park Hall tomorrow night. It's going to be massive. Here's a question for you. What citrus fruit makes a fantastic drizzle cake? 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Sorted!

he never lost his hardcore. Back in 92, John Maguire choosing that one. Thank you, sir. Keep those competition entries coming in. Just wonder about what citrus fruit makes a lovely drizzle cake.

tune indeed. Bit of Power Zone. Addicted to Love from 93 and Gavin Blair choosing that one. Thank you, sir. We have our winner. To go to More Cake tomorrow night, a pair of wristbands going out to... Where is it? Aha. Peter Hutchins. Congratulations, Peter Hutchins.

0: banging tune from 96. Remember playing this in Ibiza when no one knew what it was.
1: And they just stood there, they like, what on earth?
0: And then they got moving.
1: And it was large. DJ Miss John, DJ Tim and Access. John Viz Noble.
0: Another one from the Anglesey region.
1: Choosing that one. Thank you, matey.
0: Very large. Just over 15 minutes of the show left because we're going that extra 5 minutes. And why not?

top tune. We have the after party coming up, as always, but it's just coming in a bit later. We're extending the show by 5 minutes or so. And why not? Yes. Stevie Priest, yes. Worth that extra amount of show, I reckon, don't you? I think so. What's next, then? Ooh! Are you buzzing? I'm buzzing.

classic Manchester tune, 10 Snide E from 92 Family Foundation. Lee Gilly Gill choosing that one. Thank you, Lee. Room for one more of our extended version of the show tonight. Then will be the after party. A couple of tunes, I think, first, and then the after party kicks in good and proper. Last tune, requested all the way from Perth, Australia. Jackie McCartan, she's choosing NRG, the second tune by them tonight, or by him. I Need Your Love from 93. Keep it

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Deary, deary. And two, one. Welcome to the show. And thanks for tuning in. It's me, Stu Allen, here on OSN Radio. It's Old School Nation. Get on up. Get on up, why don't you? That's your warm-up. Hope you enjoyed that. Get you going for the rest of the show. Most of the tunes from now on are your requested tunes. Those of you getting into the regular listeners group throughout the week and choosing them. Very large ones, too. Banging away through till 10 o'clock, the after party.

heard before. That's the way we like it. Yes. Giving away a pair of tickets to go on the 3-hour old school boat party in Manchester, May the 12th. So a pair of tickets to go on the boat there. And also two T-shirts to go with it. The Live and Large in Cavos 2018 T-shirts up for grabs later. So stay tuned.

big tune. New Atlantic on OSN Radio, I know, from 91. Loads of 91 tunes tonight you've chosen. Amazing. Loving it. Jackie McCartan choosing that one. Nice one, Jackie. She's out there in Perth in Australia, but 8 hours ahead of us. So it's very, very early in the morning for her. Proper OSN family person, you know what I mean? Very dedicated. And we love it. Old School Nation here on OSN Radio.

Corner on OSN Radio with Tortuga from 91. Steve Hyman choosing that one. Very large indeed, love it. Judan D and Nick Webb, they're locked in the car on their way to Scotland, playing it very, very loud with the windows down. It's a bit windy, only M74, and you have a good time wherever you go. I think it's the time frequency they go to see, so that's very nice. OSN Radio.

yet another one from 91. Collapse. My Love and Janet Newell choosing that one. Nice one, Janet. Her and her other half, John, Mr. Fizz Noble.

banging, isn't it? DJ Professor, Rock Me Steady on the Plus Staples remix as requested by Stephen Drake. Thank you. Back to 91 with that. We're going to come away from 91 in a minute, promise. Don't forget, we are giving away a pair of tickets to the Unity in the Sun 2018 pre-Corfu 3-hour old school boat party on May the 12th. And to go with those tickets, two t-shirts, OSN Radio Live and Large in Cabos 2018, and they're lovely. So stay tuned for the question and how to enter. Very large prize, isn't it? Yeah. OSNradio.shop if you want to buy the tickets. They are going very quick. Not an awful lot.

She can belt them out. Joe T. Vanelli, Sweetest Day of May from 95. Sarah Pearson choosing that one. Thanks, Sarah. Big shout to Darren Thompson. He certainly wants a massive anniversary shout out to his amazing wife, Kate. 18 happy years on Sunday. And she's his best friend. Not because no one else will be his friend, really. They just sort of say hello to him and things. All the best to you too. But the blind, the blind, the blind.

Scream from 92. Scott Morrison choosing that one. Thank you, Scott. We've had lots of sunscreen on the show over the years, but not that one. So first time up with that one. Rick Goldwyn, big Saturday, Sunday morning off, he says, and it all starts with me on a Friday night. Thank you very much. And he wants a big shout to all the Corfu flight buddies. Yes.

And it was on and on and on and on and on, like a hopper to the bobber to pop pop, a baby bit pop to pop pop, you don't dare stop. And it was on and on and on.

love this tune. Going back to 1990, MB and You Don't Get Stopped. And David Robert Humphrey's choosing that one. Thank you. Taking us nicely into the second hour of tonight's Old School Nation. We have our sample connection, and it always gets a bit tougher towards the end, towards 10 o'clock. Then it's the after party, and it's tough, and it's everything in that. All right, but not a word from me. Pure music for the Friday night. The way we like it.

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1: Extreme largeness. Oh, dearie, dearie. Can never get enough of this tune. I love it so much. Shades of Rhythm, big bass drum from 96, and Gavin Blair choosing that one. Nice one.

0: of the LSN Rumour. Right, so Shades of Rhythm will be performing. And we cannot wait. LSN Radio.
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0: Jets Bumper. A tune called Chrome on the Hard Knee Mix from 95. Jo Woods choosing that one. He's had a polling, by the way. She's working hard, or she was, I'm not sure she still is, cooking stew, no less, in her kitchen. Not hers, where she works. Thanks for all the shouts, by the way. OSN Radio's Facebook page, you'll see the on-air thing. Comment underneath that, please, and then we'll do a shout for you.
1: Yeah. Our crew. Get on the selfie line. I want to hear this, man. Article Dumb Dog and Doogie Bugs speaking. Along with Jam and the Plastic Jam. Rough years, man. Jam done.

Turkey. Very, very nice T-shirt. Ian Kibbs wants to say hello to all the MSN Nutters, quite a few of them, and also a special one to the Unity of the Sun 2018.

0: The next tune coming up does get played on Old School Nation when the sun starts shining. Although it's a bit dark now, but quite a few people have been having barbecues and whatever tonight and drinks in the nice warm weather. Rick Oldwin chose this last week. It was horrible and rainy last week, but it isn't now. So I'll play it for you.
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nice weather, sun shining in April here in the UK. Jazzy Jeff and the Fresh Prince, of course. Rick Holden choosing that one. Sample Connection coming up. And tonight, giving away a pair of tickets to go on the Unity in the Sun pre-Corfu 3-hour old school boat party May the 12th in Manchester, and also two T-shirts to go with those tickets. The Live and Large in Cabos 2018 T-shirts, all right? 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

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Samantha Morrison choosing that one. So dug out this very large tune that it sampled, and millions of other people have sampled it as well, I'm sure you noticed. Kim Mazel from 1988, Useless, written and produced by Marshall Jefferson, no less. Right, let's give away these OSN Radio Live at Large in Cavos boat party tickets. 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Running.

Big tune from 91, Digital Orgasm, and running out of time, so we do every week on the show. David Graham choosing that one, nice one. They're coming in thick and fast, thank you for entering the competition. Keep them coming in, keep them coming in. Chance to be on that Unity in the Sun 2018 pre-Corfu 3-hour old school boat party with me, Billy Daniel Bunter, Fat Controller. It's going to be massive. May the 12th in Manchester. We'll announce the winner after this.

Brian Toole choosing that one. Nice one, Brian. He wanted specifically the original 91 version. So here it is, which is just like the... It's a bit like the 92 version, but very raw. OK, we'll be announcing the winner in a moment. Well, in fact, let's do it now, really. Pair of tickets been won. The pre-Corfu 3 hours old school boat party Saturday, May the 12th in Manchester. And also... two T-shirts, live and large in Cavos 2018. The winner is Joanne Holroyd. Nice one, Joanne. We will be in touch with all your details and get your nice prize off to you. Gonna be massive. Can't wait for that vote. And you'll look very nice in your T-shirts, because we'll be all wearing them as well. On that boat and in Cavos. Yes, indeedy.

Classic Rave Business. Back to 91. Problem House Party People. Two people requesting this one. Brona up in Northern Ireland and Justin Anderton. Nice one. Big shout to Michael Poole. He's in a caravan celebrating his wife's 40th this weekend. So have a large one, you two. But aware, you didn't say where the caravan was. Don't be embarrassed now, it's alright, you can tell us. You know what I mean?

course we do. Base Value from 91 again. Do you want a party? Phil Wheaton's using that one. Nice one. Lots of shouts. I'm trying to get through them. Clay Gordon wants a shout for Scotty and Sammy, still out there in Italy, spreading the OSN love. We love you. We love you. Oh, yes, indeed. More shouts soon. Honest.

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Evaporate from 92. Andrew Orr choosing that one. Nice one, Andrew. Shout to Graham Stringer. Wants his first live shout to his daughter, Ellie May. Hello, Ellie May. How are you doing? And Paul Boardman, Mr. Boardy. What's a big birthday shout for Sunday? It's going to be a messy one. I wouldn't expect anything less from you, mate. And also Sharon Taylor saying hello to Nicola Wallace, her number one rave bod. She's thinking of you.

a stomper from 93. Nice one. Richard Marsden choosing State of House and Pacific Dance. Ben Moores wants a shout to Amanda Dennison. She's packing, getting ready for the hen night in Dublin tomorrow night. Hey, you won't recognise her when she comes back, you know what I mean? Have a good one.

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1: Just leaving room for one more. 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It's impossible to do them all, I'm afraid, but leaving one more to take us up to the after party. Kev Witchell choosing The Prodigy. After party coming up.

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0: gracious. We're back. It's Friday night. It's me, Stu Allen, here on OSN Radio, Old School Nation, banging about through till 10. 10 o'clock, we've got the after party, take through till midnight. That's 4 hours of largeness sorted just for you. Oh, yes. Welcome to the show. That's your 20-minute warm-up. Banging them tonight, eh? Banging them. Okay, most of the tunes for this rest of the show are chosen by you, those of you who went to the regular listeners group during the week and requested a tune. We've dug them out for you. Try and play as many as possible. Are you ready?
1: I am.
0: Here we go.

Brothers in Rhythm, Peace and Harmony from 91. Nicola Fowler choosing that one. Thank you, Nicola. Moving on now to the 49ers.

0: pianos and screaming women.
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0: We're only half past eight.
1: I'll do nine.
0: It was our 49ers, right back to 89. Deary, deary. Touch Me and John Geddes. Cheers in that one. Nice one, John.

going back to 93, System and Don't Stop. Carl Brooks choosing that one, he wants to mention to his son, Brandon, otherwise known as the Wingman. Wingman Brandon, there you go, mate. Old School Nation here on MSN Radio, every Friday with me, Stu Allen, 8 through till 10. Back to 94, Chris and James on the mix.

with his kids, otherwise known as the Scraplets. Hope you're all having a good night tonight. Charles Wrigley tuned in from the usual spot, the bedroom in Cadizhead.

0: showing off on that piano, won't you? Can't be doing show off. We're going back to 91, that's Solo and Come On.
1: Come on.
0: Greg Munro choosing that one, and he wants a shout out to his mate Needy. All right, Needy. Cheeky monkey. Ian Appleton, big oh hello to you. And John Binks, of course, Mr. Friday Night himself. Hello, you. Big shout to Elizabeth Binks, as it's her birthday tomorrow. A big happy birthday, Elizabeth, for tomorrow. There's no Paul tonight, by the way. Everyone's saying hello to him, and he's not here. It's my lovely wife, Alison's here tonight. Oh, blimey. Actually heard her. Thought there was a squeak on the door.

Oosh. Chase, Music Is My Life from 93. Carl Myers choosing that one. Cheers, Carl. Roger Brooks saying hello to a load of people. He wants a cheeky monkey shout to Mike and the Scrablets, and also to Eleanor, who got Star of the Week in school. Well done, Eleanor. And also a large one to the OSN family, of course. Yes, indeed. It's Old School Nation. It's me, Stu Allen, with you. 3 till 10, every Friday, 8, 3 till 10. 10 o'clock, massive after party. I know I'm rushing just a little bit too fast. But I'm a little finished.

doing a 12-hour race. He's loving it, though. He's loving it. I hope you do well out there, all the guys in the cars. A shout out to Steve Maddox and Emma Carter as well. They're in the HYBC Club in Menorca. I hope I said that right.

Extreme Largeness. Deary, deary. Not heard this for a long time. Back to 91. Subject 13 and The Promise. Andy Whelan choosing that one. Nice one, Andy. Don't forget, tomorrow night on OSN Radio, 7 p.m. It's Rob Tercera with the matchup show. And he promises to play some funky tunes in there as well. Because his lovely, lovely lady Anna loves that. She loves it. So, he's going to do all that tomorrow night. Rob Tercera's mashup show, 7 p.m. here on OSN Radio tomorrow. Then it's David Dunn straight after him. Don't forget Mark on a Sunday night at 7 o'clock, of course. You know what? 9 o'clock. Already!

0: Karina kicking off the second hour of tonight's Old School Nation. Temptation, back to 91. Sarah Smith, she's in that one. Thank you, Sarah. Boss Lady Sam having a bit of a night out tonight. So Gavin Bailey's in charge of the roll call. I'm thinking he's... I hope he hasn't regretted that. Very tuning.
1: Afterwards,

drop an old one. That intro, very large. Tom Salter, The New Generation from 1990. Steve Hyman choosing that one and dedicating it to Tina. Hope you like that one, Tina. And a big shout out to Cheeky Monkey Thomas. But it's nearly time for his bed now, so don't be messing about now, Thomas. Make sure you go to bed now, like your mother told you. Oh, you braved the youth club tonight after encouragement from the kids. Oh, yes. I had a lovely time there, Sharon. Your mum's very, very proud of you, by the way, Thomas. So, bedtime now.

counting in. You can't beat it. Clock, of course, holding on from 93. Sarah Pearson choosing our Peggy Sarah. Shout out to Pauline Chan. Not working for a change and tuned in. Oh, lovely, lovely, jubbly. And to Michael Poole as well. Big shout to you. He was having a bath before with a big bottle of Cornish ale.

0: 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Don't forget Slip Matt is with us here on LSN Radio every Tuesday. And the one in the background is the tune that it sampled. Right back to 86 on a very scratchy 12-inch. Thank you from Sweet D on the Tracks recording label from Chicago. 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

nice to hear this one again. I haven't heard it for ages. Back to 93, the Young Braves and Warriors groove. John Maguire choosing that one. Fine choice, sir. Chat to Daz Thompson, he's heading back from the racetrack in Belgium now. Tuning in after a very tough day. And he wants a massive shout to the Kinetic Racing team. Hope you did well today. 29 minutes of the show to go. Let's get the tunes going.

to 91. The Noise from Holy Noise. Some early Paul Elstadt work there. Woody Lab choosing it. Cheers, Woody. Alternator in town tonight. It's tonight, isn't it? That's where the boss lady Sam's gone.

well tonight. Back to 92, Armageddon and Dylan Holpin choosing that one. Nice one. Don't forget the after party comes up straight after this show. 2 hours of largeness. Most of it quite banging. Perfect Friday night business. And it's even better as well because I don't say a word.

Proper 92 business. That's House Mice. And the drummer, John Edward Chisnip. How many have we got left then? 1, 2, 3, 4. Let me try and ram 4 in. Oh, yes. Oh, yes.

some justice, of course. Paul Saunders choosing this one. The other children of Sinead Branigan. Go to bed. She's telling them, go to bed. Always nice to children on this show. If you go to bed.

Yes, indeed. Another large one from 92, Gem 77. Never felt this way. Pauline Jam, she's in that. Nice one, Pauline. Two more left. Oh, yeah. Let's go back to 93. Johnny L was a cheeky monkey with his answer phone.

really was his girlfriend on the answer phone, you know. Ex-girlfriend now, of course. Long time ago. But it really was. Which made it very funny for all of us lot who knew.

0: 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Jones and Stevenson will round the show off tonight.
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just won't carry on. 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

0: can't see you nodding your head.
1: Yeah.
0: Ah, there you go. See where I am now. Welcome to the show. It's me, Stu Allen, back on OSN Radio. It's Old School Nation here through till 10 o'clock. Largeness, as always. That's your 20-odd minute warm-up to settle you into for the rest of the show, as always. The rest of the show. The tunes are requested by you. As I say, most of them. Couple I've sorted out, you know what I mean? Thanks for requesting the stuff. We do it in the regular listeners group on Facebook if you want to join that. It's oldschoolnation.com. It'll take you straight there. Right then. What's this one? Don't play this one very often, do we? Hey, hey.

now. Pointing. Heart. Oh, yeah. It's Dana Dawson, of course. Three is Family, back to 95. They're Dancing Divas on the mix. And we saw them down at Drop the Beat last Saturday. We had some fun there. It was freezing, though, wasn't it? Absolutely freezing. Guy Harrison choosing this tune. Thank you, Guy. Some proper tunes, tones, and tonight. Oh, yes. We're going further back now. Back to 1990. Piano time. Oh, yes.

0: We love it, we love it. Back to 1990, Four for Money, It's a Moment in Time. That curly-haired lady from up north, she requested it. Sinead Branigan. Thank you, Sinead. A very large choice indeed.
1: I said it before and I'll say it again. Dance while the record spins.

0: Just move your body in brackets. Elevation. Back to 1990. Neil Booth using that one. Thank you, Neil. And on to another classic. Oh, yes. It's me, Stu Allen, with you. Old School Nation on LSN Radio.
1: How are you doing, you?

a true classic. Again, Jimmy Polo, of course, back to 91. Better Days, Sasha on the mix, and Sarah Pearson choosing that. Thanks a lot. We've got some mentions coming in, even though I've been asked for them. You know what to do, don't you? If you want a little mention, we do as many as we can, but not going mad. You know what I mean? We don't. It's not a request show. Well, it is, but not a mention show. That's it. OSN Radio's Facebook.

said, lovely groovy bit. It's Alfredo. He's all right, Alfredo. Plays the piano nicely. Back to 94, action, and Dan Southern, she's in that one. Thanks a lot. Thanks to Joe Woods, telling us he's enjoying the shows. Saying the shows have been off the hook. That must be good then. Big shout to all the OSN family and the Alti Massive. And also Mark Johnson, saying that his wife Sarah was in Ibiza last weekend partying with friends at Ocean Beach, but they didn't have tunes like this. No, don't have tunes like this at Ocean Beach. But they do have a lot of flash, though, I've noticed. A lot of flash on display, which we don't normally complain about. That's why we don't go, really, isn't it? We don't look, we don't fit in. Sort of. And a shout to Nick Webb and Jude Andy. They finished, they've just polished off a massive chippy tea. And here's your requested tune.

Chris on OSN Radio. Chew it out here too often. That's Don't Stop from 92. Nick Webb choosing that one. Thank you, sir. That'd be a tune for the radio, that one, I think. Good radio tune. Not a club tune for me, though. No, no. Ian Kipps wants a shout to the OSN crew and the Chatterton Mafia, Chris and Sam. Also, Laura Kate Dyson, Mark McKinley, Jason Formosa, and, of course, Amy Buckingham, which is his bestest friend. He's locked in for a mad one tonight.

0: piano among us tonight, isn't it? Lots of pianos, aren't there, Paul?
1: Yeah.
0: Oh, keep on. It's Living Joy and Dreamer, of course. Loveland on the mix from 95. I know that wasn't the version Bronya Smith asked for, but I haven't got that one, Bronya, sorry. So I like this one.

32. He calls them scrapplers. I think that's South Wales for children, we'll see. And apparently, I owe him a new soundbar for the telly because I broke his. No, that's you being too keen. And Lee Smith, love that. We are the bass. It's time to get down tune I played earlier. That's Massey and Apache. Moving on. More requested tunes. Joe Woods wanting this one. Planet Soul from 95 on LSN Radio.

0: get his choice this week. Cheers, John. We're into the second hour.
1: Already?
0: Go so quickly. John Binks tuned in with the Nottingham crew. Usual shouts, please, to Elizabeth Binks, me and Paul. Thanks a lot. All kinds in the second hour, as always. We've got the sample connection coming up. Gets harder towards the end. Yep. Oh, we have a sorted down-tempo tune tonight. You'll love them both. We've got two, I think. Yep.

Sensing Out and Espiritu. On OSN Radio, that's always from 95. And Dave Hindle choosing that one. Cheers, Dave. Stephen Bolton said he's been blagged into playing VR on the PS4 tonight. Not played games in ages. No idea what he's talking about. That's a very strange language. But he's loving the tunes. That's what we love to know. And Darren Thompson, with lots of hearts and hashtag real. And Ian Appleton for a fist, man dancing, and lots of beer being poured by the looks of it. Yeah, that's what it looks like. Anyway, we like this one and we've got to sing along to it. All right. You'll know what I mean. Are you ready?

Yes, it's back on. The Hard Players, Joy Music from 96. Sam Winnick, the hard-working boss lady of the Old School Nation regular listeners group, requested that one. Oh, yes, we can't say no. Your neck. I hope it's right. M30 crew locked in, chilling with the gazebo with Jason and Paddy and loving the show as usual. Thank you very much. Indeed! Dearie. Paul Berry's having trouble with his internet thing. Well, you will be on BT, won't you?

want you to know. From 91, Stu Bradley Hawkins choosing that one. In his power shower. Power shower. Right, at this time we normally play a old school down-tempo tune just before we hit the sample connection. We've actually had two good ones requested this week, so I'm going to have two down-tempo ones. Mike Woolley choosing the first one.

Chester's Family Foundation. Oh, yes. Back to 92, Gunchester. And Mike Woolley choosing that one. Very large. What's the other one? Down-tempo tune, then. It's a classic, an absolute classic. Darren Thompson choosing De La Soul.

back to 1989. De La Soul. The magic number. Darren Thompson choosing it. Classic. Time now for our sample connection. Two tunes together. The first one is a large one, and it was requested by Sharon Taylor. Eminem, Don't Stand in My Way from 91. So I thought we'll make a sample connection out of it. The tune that follows it is what it sampled. Simple as that. Here we go.

Eminem kicked it off with Don't Stand In My Way from 91. Sharon Taylor choosing that one. Thank you, Sharon. And the tune it sampled is this one. Lonnie Gordon, again from 91. Gonna catch you. Oh, blimey.

the tune requested by Paul Rogers. He said it's a track that almost makes him want to be blowing the froth off a few on a sun-kissed beach. All right.

very, very large. It's Soul Tank and Eugenia from 94. And Paul Rogers blowing that froth off. I don't know what beats does he go to. I don't do that on the beat. I get drunk. Great choice. Great music there. Nicola Wallace wants to say a massive congratulations to Gary Holcroft and his new bride, Sharon. Congratulations, they got married today. They'll be catching up on Mixcloud because they might not be listening tonight for some reason.

The guy's a legend. Apostrophe F mode. Mike Harris wants a big shout to Hales Marie. Hello, Hales Marie, who's tuned in with him as ever. This time on the telly. Lol. Getting a bit noisy now. Big Eclipse tune, back to 91.

0: bang, you know what? Love it. Plexus, Cactus Rhythm from 91. John Edward choosing that one. Cheers, John. Big shout out to Josh and Donald from Coventry. I'll play that one for you as well. Big Eclipse tune in Coventry back in those days. They're looking forward to the 25th at Bowlers. We'll see you there. I'm actually in two... Oh, he's just recovering from 2 weeks in Mexico, by the way. But I've missed some, isn't it? I'll be doing the main room and the hardcore room, by the way. I know the flyer needs seriously updated, so get on with it.
1: I'm
0: going to
1: diss you right now.
0: Mike Woolley wants a shout to the best crews out there. OSN and BMRS crews. Oh, yes. A Mark show on Sunday, 7 p.m. here on OSN Radio. 1 year old on OSN Radio. Very large indeed.

Riverside Radio. Rock to the Max from 92. Stuart Blackmore choosing that. Nice one. Kelly John Thorpe beats Wallace. Massive love, Phil. Shout to my Northern SOS family. Much hugs and big love from Batgirl. Oh, you like Batman, don't you? Right, I'm going to cut into these. Some serious tunes before 10 o'clock. 10 o'clock is the Old School Nation after party as usual. Don't forget that. Very large indeed. Lots of SS.

JSS. Strings of Darkness from 92, coming from the Dark As It Gets EP. And Ian York choosing that one. Cheers, Ian. Right then. Lee Smith wanted Urban Shakedown, Some Justice of some mix or other. I couldn't work out what version you wanted. So, what I've done, dug out a version that I've never ever played before on the radio, and hardly ever in the clubs either. I think you're going to like this one.

Imagine you like that. Very, very large indeed. Mixer was done in 94. Urban Shakedown and Some Justice, of course. Lee Smith wanted a version of it. So I played you that one. Right then. Nearly done for this week of Old School Nation. Don't forget the after party coming at you straight after 10-ish. That'll take you right through to midnight and beyond. Right, one more tune to play. And what I found out today, what I realised, was the Prodigy's album, The Fat of the Land, was released 20 years ago to the day. So exactly, so it's 30th of June, 1997, The Fat of the Land. So, going out with one tune from that album. Turn it up a bit.

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welcome. Very large. Pretty 20-minute warm-up, which for some strange reason tonight was actually about 20 minutes. But it go way over or anything. That's got you settled in nicely now, hasn't it? For the rest of the show. All styles of proper old school.

Utah Saints on OSN Radio. Something Good from 92. Scott Morrison choosing that one. Cheers, Scott. Loads of your requested tunes. 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

Future on LSN Radio. Karen. It's called Darren, really. He hasn't had the op yet. Darren Kelly choosing that one. Nice one, Darren.

0: at night.
1: Quite literally.
0: Do you need a lover tonight, Paul?
2: Yeah.
0: Right then. One on order, I think, now. Ken Doe on LSN Radio. I Need a Lover Tonight from 96. And that's Dave Hindle's choice. Okay, go to LSN Radio's Facebook. You'll see our post there with the on-air photo. Comment underneath that. Nowhere else, please. And we'll do our best to give you a...

the Boss and Congo from 94. Greg Lenthal choosing that one. Nice one, Greg. Big shout out to Mark Caldecott, driving back from St. Ives to Manchester, listening to the show. And it's his 40th tomorrow, so happy birthday for tomorrow. And the tunes you asked for played recently, so just a mention for you tonight. Cheeky monkey. And Ian Harrison tuned in his truck tonight.

loads of non-obvious tunes on tonight's show, which is good. A lot of tunes that a lot of you might not have heard before. This is Sublime from 93, Trans-American. And Bronya Smith out there in Belfast, Northern Ireland, choosing it. Thank you, Bronya. Wonder if Tony's going to phone you in the middle of the show again tonight. Mess it up for you. So to John Binks and the Nottingham crew's locked in as always. A shout to Elizabeth Binks. And a very sad story about your cat as well, by the way, John. Lots of sympathy from our west side.

0: got 94 written all over it. That's Perks of Living Society featuring Valerie Chalmers, no less. And that's Judith's daughter all over the world with her lovely legs. Not. That's Body and Soul and Away Snowmen shows that one.
1: Deary. I want to tell you a little story about house.
2: 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What house?
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It's the Beatmasters on OSN Radio with the Screaming Cookie Crew. Back to 1987, Rock the House. Charles Wrigley choosing that one. Thank you, matey. Rolled over from last week. And good to see you down at back to the old pool last Saturday as well. What an amazing day that was. Big shout out to Jason Fubar and the crew for sorting that. Absolutely amazing. Gotta wait a whole year for the next one now. No, it was fantastic. Weather, everything, people, the lot. And a shout to the Dino team as well down there in Stockport, having drinks just outside the park, which is a pub apparently. A very, very nice pub. Very, very classy. Did I sound sarcastic then? Lee Chapel, hello to you, mate. Glad to be back, and he wants a shout to his son Jack, who's just passed his driving test. So well done, Jack. To Bradley Hulkin, Sheffield, all present and correct. Wants massive shouts already to the Nutters making their waves to Camelot.

very large. Bit of Spectrum and Brazil from 91, fond memories of the eclipse in Coventry of that year, definitely. Chris Angel's Tuesday here. Hope you had a good birthday on Tuesday, matey. Chris Shackleton said he's locked in with the boss lady, drinking plenty of cocktails. This could, or rather will, get messy.

of Dairy Lee kicking off the second hour. Was it Cathedral City Spreadable? Not sure. Ah, we love it, we love it. Clubhouse, Light My Fire. I'm John Beresford, choosing that one, cheers, John. Right, we're into the second hour already. Old School Nation here on OSN Radio with me, Stu Allen. All sorts in the second hour, of course. Sample Connection, and it does.

bit of Oakenfold business. That's Grace, Skin on Skin from 95. Paul Rogers choosing that one. Roger Brooks saying hello to Mike and the Scraplets, and also to Eleanor, Natasha, Courtney and Megan, all locked in from sunny South Wales. Always nice to have you on board. Listening to the show on Sony Turbos tonight from Malta, live from Malta, Stephen Bolton. What's he like? We'll check on our list there. We can see what country. And there's quite a few different ones tonight, as always. Germany, America. Let's have a look for Malta.

tune made by two Eclipse DJs, Parks and Wilson. That's Ritmo Rivals, Americano Slide from 93. Nick Webb choosing that this week. Thank you, sir.

0: connection coming up very, very soon. It's a very large one tonight. Definitely one of your favourites will be in that sample connection. We've got some bangers towards the end of the show. Don't forget the Old School Nation after party at 10 o'clock. As always, take you through till midnight. All extreme largeness.
1: Once a pulley tighto, when our young world was fresh in universe, with just England a beauty garden, a young lad set out in the early morning to find it deep wisdom and true love in flower petals arrayed.

this for such a long time, and I'm sure it's the first time for some of you out there. DIY Hothead from 93, and then Large Tunes on the Warp label. Mark Delaney choosing it. Thank you, Mark. Gouchy wants a shout to his 16-year-old lad, Alex, who after 2 weeks at work won a go-karting session followed by tapas and cocktails. Wahey! And he's now tipsy, giggling on the settee after his first cocktail set. Oh, I remember my first one. Apple wine was mine. Homemade, me mate's mother's apple wine. Shouldn't have done it, shouldn't have done it. Right, time now for our sample connection. Oh, you're skanking a little bit already.

0: chosen by Sharon Taylor. So we made it into a sample connection, playing you the original from 1986. But all you needed was a drum machine, a bass line, and one little sample to make a very large tune. Adonis, we're rocking down the house, very large. Robert Bellamy wants a shout, he's on his bike. He might still be on his bike, I don't know, he's doing a bike ride with his headphones on. Tunes pumping. Michelle Woodward, no work tonight for this skanky dolly. Yeah! Loving the tunes and looking forward to seeing some of the OSNers at Gorilla tomorrow. It's supposed to do that, by the way. I'm at Underdog, 11 till 12 tomorrow. I'm not at Gorilla, okay? We'll just assume I was going to be there, but Underdog, 11 till 12, then it's Gorilla opens at midnight. All right, just so you know.
1: Watch me. Yush! Me select a boy going like a stush. Article done die out in rubber dubby a push. Rebel MC burnt to leave the man called Tenor Flying Super Cat the Wild Apache. Watch me. Yush! Watch me original rubber dub style. Roots and culture. Leave ya!

0: moving on to Daz Thompson. He's got a weekend off with his wife Kate and Victoria. Massive shouts to the OSN family and the SK8 crew, and also to Sam Winnick and her rice pudding. Is that what she calls it? I wonder what Chris calls it.
1: Who loves you and who loves you?

92, Temple of Dreams, Daz Thompson choosing that one. Thank you, sir. Wayne Fogarty wants a shout to Alex Fogarty and good luck for his Iron Kids run in the morning. Shabba. I'm just reading that bit. My group locked in loud and proud, educating the neighbours with Yaya and Lauren. Hello to you too. 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

Lovely. Bit of Casper Pound there on production. Oh, Chuck D coming now. And you thought the beat slowed down, come on! There he is, Cheeky Monkey. That's the Hypnotist from 91, The House Is Mine, and John McGuire choosing that one. Chris Gannakin tuned in from the capital, otherwise known as London. Tuned in tonight, nice one, Chris. Also shout to all the RSN people. Mike Harris wants to say big love to his darling, Hales Marie. Cheeky Monkey again, isn't it? And Chelsea Hill and Dukes saying hello to us all. And a big shout to Cy Dukes for his 40th birthday tomorrow. Oh yeah, he's out in that Italy, isn't he? That big pond, otherwise known as Lake Garda. Very nice. Happy birthday for tomorrow, Cy. I'll probably be listening on Mixcloud tomorrow. So happy birthday today.

on the Ragga Tip from 92. Lee Gilligill choosing that one. Nice one, Lee. Ronnie Smith said that Tony did phone during the show. Right on cue. Oh, what's he like? What's he like? Oh, some noisy stuff now.

Back to 94, The Art of Noise. Prodigy on the mix of Instruments of Darkness. Chris Shackleton choosing that one. I think him and his good lady, Mr. Sam Winnick, Mr.

to 92. The House Crew, We Are Hardcore. And Dylan Halpin choosing that one as his first ever request. So welcome along, Dylan.

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Swiftly. Very, very swiftly. Coming up to 10 o'clock. The after party. 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

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It's Old School Nation with me, Stu Allen, here on OSN Radio. Yes, indeed. Friday night business, old school classics right through till 10. 10 through till midnight, it's the Old School Nation after party. Some tough beats in there tonight, so keep it OSN. Yes, indeed. 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

a woman wanting money. That's a bit rare, isn't it? 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

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Go there, you'll see the post that we put. Please only comment underneath that if you want to mention. It won't be seen anywhere else until tomorrow morning otherwise, all right? So just comment there and we'll sort it for your... So does Paul.

0: I say yeah. What do you say, Paul?
1: Yeah.
0: See, he says it as well. We're all saying it. Loz Kelly, she's in that one. Thank you, Loz. Old School Nation, Friday Night Business with me, Stu Allen. Thanks for tuning in. Get ready for the ride. It's a large one, all the way through till midnight. Your requests coming in, or rather mentions. We've done all the requests through the week in the Old School Nation regular listeners group.

Freedom of Life from 91. Michelle Woodward, she's in that one. Thanks, Michelle. Let's move on. Wayne Fogarty, thank you for this choice. KOTT, time to let go. Back to 94. Lovely.

Very nice. Back to 94 KOTT. Time to let go. Wade Fogarty requesting that. Thanks a lot. Paul's very busy. Very busy sorting out the shouts. So keep him coming and make him busier. Soon come, soon come. OSN Radio. We love it. And I know you love it. Yes. Here through till midnight. Old School Nation through till 10. 10 till midnight is the Old School Nation after party.

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Digital Excitation and Dream Party. Mike Harris choosing that one. Thank you. A couple of weeks ago, actually. 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Cy Frater Rejuve Radio Show. Be sure to tune in tomorrow night and every second Saturday of each month, 7 through till 9. Can't wait. Very large. Them shout, chat, Paul. Hey! Very impatient people out there.

Dancing Divas mix from 95. Ian Bland and the crew there making a fine job of that, as always. Wrap Me Up, Leon Taylor requesting that one. There we go, we got it right at the end, didn't we? Big ol' hello to Liz and Cara and all the OSN family coming from John Binks. Liz is at the start of her dad Alan Baxter's 60th birthday party weekend, so give him a shout. Hello, Alan. How are you doing? We're catching you up, mate, we are. And she said, and he said, yeah, Liz will be locked in at some point. Oh, yes. Michael Dougie Lamb. Oh, he's on already. Only a couple hours left in work in sunny Farmworth, and he's off for a whole week. And it's his birthday on Monday. He'll be 37.

Not forgetting Michelle Woodward. Let's go back, right back to 1988. A serious classic, Sterling Boyd.

OSN Radio. What a classic, classic tune. Sterling Void and Runaway Girl, and Jay Sutherland requested the best mix. That's the Pimp Dub. Back to 98, 88 with that one. Chris Shackleton locked in with the Boss Lady, Sam, painting and decorating to some very large tunes. Oh, yes. You get hold of that brush and go for it. I'm sorry? Live is at the time. 4.5 minutes to nine. Already. Last tune then of the first hour. Rick Mills choosing this, saying a big oh hello to the OSN crew, Stu Paul and Boss Lady Samantha. Tonight he's in mono due to an ear infection in the Balearics. Nothing worse than getting an infection in the Balearics, you know what I mean? He's got a perforated eardrum. So we're going to go that side and then maybe that side. And I don't know which one is any good for you, really. Here's your chosen tune, a very, very classy Ibiza classic from 95. A bit of Y tracks. Let's go!

for Largeness on OSN Radio. Rick Mills choosing white tracks from 95. Mystery Land. Ah, oh, we love that one.

0: 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We're into the second hour of tonight's Old School Nation.
1: Oh, yes, indeed.
0: Love for Sale, Do You Feel So Right from 92, kicks off the second hour. And Darren Thompson choosing that one. Thank you very much. Big shout to Ian Harrison. Big shout to the wife, Yolanda Harrison, who's loving the show. That's nice to know. Mike Brook, good to meet you last Saturday down at Bowlers. We all had a bit of a laugh, didn't we, eh? Him, Yeon, and Lauren, locked in. Been entertaining his goddaughter, who he's not seen for 12 years. That must be nice. Loved meeting you and Alison last week, Stu, and glad you enjoyed the vino. It was very, very nice. I've never had one like that before. It was a Hungarian, very fruity. Very, very fruity indeed. But it was, had it? And you had to have it cold as well, which was lovely jubbly. Anyway, Stuart Bradley Hulkin saying a massive oh hello to the OSN family up and down the land. And also to the so lovely and the very beautiful Amber. In this second hour, as always, we have our sample connection. It's a blinder tonight. Absolute blinder. I can't wait to play it. You're going to really love it. Something a bit different in there as well. Oh, yes. Right then. Mike Harris saying a massive shout to all the OSN nutters. Wicked tunes already. All right. You spell that right. Already. And a shout to him and Hales Marie having a Jack in the kitchen. That's old style, isn't it? Jack in the house. And Stephen Bolton blasting it once again. He loved the Dirty Cash mixing. I'm glad about that. I enjoyed myself the first 20 minutes.

sense and get the music. Andy Whelan choosing that one. Brilliant. Stu Wilson's multitasking tonight. He's got OSN or radio on tablets, Facebook and the mobile. And he's got one eye on the Olympic cycling. If it was the beach volleyball, you'd have both eyes on that, wouldn't you? Rick Oldwyn saying, oh, he's listening from a secret location in Phil's. So we've got shouts to Gauchi, Leah, Janek, and the rest of the OSNers. And Paige Haywood, hello to you. Can we get a big shout to Andy Haywood, locked in and on for the night? Yes, you can.

working. She's normally working, you see, for those who don't know. But she's not tonight. She's doing a bit of bedroom raving. Oh, yes. Dancing on the duvet. Love it. Or horizontal dancing. That was another one. Loving this one from

bit mardy, I'm into it, a bit mardy. Roger Brooks saying, can I have a large shout to my gorgeous other half, Catherine. Hello, Catherine. And my niece, Jessica. Shout to Jessica. And also to the kids, Kethlyn and Ellen Marie, living up in South Wales. Well, it's down in South Wales to us. We're in Manchester. Broadcasting to the world, of course. But we're up in Manchester. Sample Connection coming up very, very soon. Let's keep it funky to take us up there.

0: choosing that one. And also Joe Woods, a new, brand new OSN member. And he wants a shout to all the Rutland Massive. Oh, hello. Here we go, Sample Connection. Nice variety.
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0: RSN Radio, Old School Nation with these two elements. This week's sample connection. Nice variety of what? Kicked off with Dune and Too Much from 92. Which for the Too Much bit came from Sugar Bear, Don't Scandalize Mine from 1988. And Gary Bull actually wanted that one. It also sampled Rakim and people as well, but the main thing that tune sampled was this one. Talking Heads, Once in a Lifetime, classic from 1980.
1: Yes, indeedy.
0: Somebody is locked in for another dose of Mr. Friday Night Business. So I'm just hoping don't blow the roof off because they just painted it. Big shouts to Michael Holroyd, Lee Gilligill, Maxine Harmon, Ian York, Daniel Corrigan, and newest member, Jay Folly, otherwise known as the Fat Controller. You're very welcome, matey. Thanks for being with us. Moving on to more requests. Rachel Wallace. Is it more cake on October the 1st?
1: Yes, indeedy.

Oh, let's turn radio playing Rachel Wallace, the classic Tell Me Why from 92. Yes, she'll be at More Cake on Park Hall at October the 1st with me and a million others, and we'll go through that nearer the time. Pops Nicholson choosing that one. Thank you, Pops.

Lovely Amy Buckingham, and also Gordon, the official OSN rave lizard. There's a tune for him in the after party, as requested. Louis Muckabell, hello to you.

Good news, Bumpers. The big alert has been called off. It turns out that the early reports were wrong. All wrong. Now, for that group out there that had such a hard time getting home, sorry about that. I guess the only thing we can do is play you a song.

Yes. Back to 92, Divine Rhythm. Robert Monroe choosing that one. Cheers, Robert. Louis Muckabell saying hello to the Colton crew, Sonia, Mickey, Tony, Leon, and ACH. Not sure how you were. Anyway, hashtag the Slugsy crew. Shout out to the Slugsy crew. It's on feel. Mike Woolley, big shout to the SK8 Massive and the OSN crew locked in from the Woolley Madhouse in Stockport. Michael Holroyd, top show, Sir Stu. Thank you, Sir Michael Holroyd. Big shout to his better half, Joanne Holroyd. Hello, Joanne. Very patient lady, by the way. Moving on to more largeness. Keep it banging right through till 10. Then comes the Old School Nation after party, which is even more banging. Serious tunes in there tonight. I can't wait to tune in myself. You know what I mean?

0: Genocide 2, back to 91, Nara Mine and Neil Booth choosing that one. What happened to Genocide 1? We don't know.
1: You must be on some new issue. You must be on some new issue.

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Thank you. 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

large indeed. Back to 92. Two Bad Mice, Hold It Down, requested by Neil Pears, and I chose the remix there. I hope you don't mind, Neil. Don't forget Mark XTC on a Sunday night here on OSM Radio. He's here every Sunday, 7 o'clock through till 9, and a jungle after party, 9 through till 10. Oh, yes. Sharon Taylor's down at Gouchy's. Apparently she wasn't going to drink, but Rick Aldwin has hit her arm, upper back. Don't know whether that's forcing her to have a drink or playing very, very, very naughty games.

about you, 92, really? Sons of a Loop de Loop era, Peace and Love is Zone, chosen by Michael Dougie Lamb. We'll play for him because he'd be 37 on Monday, so have a good Monday. One more tune of Old School Nation, then we'll play a bit of what was left over before. Estimate that the after party will be between right about five past ten tonight, we reckon. That'll take you through to beyond midnight. And the last tune, chosen by Mike Woolley by Nookie.

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